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Because you guys wouldn't stop talking about her

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0: something to your doctor and you feel like you're not connecting, that is an issue with senior citizens. And part of the reason we bring this up is if you do have some older Americans under your care, assure them that, yeah, not wanting to go to the doctor is sort of part of it, but that they really should go to the doctor. That's part of the reason they did the survey, was to sort of reverse engineer this and say, how can we make it easier for senior citizens to do their doctor visits?
1: And I would imagine the percentages are even higher when you just talk about male senior citizens not wanting to go to the doctor.
0: They're the worst. And in fact, male senior citizens benefit greatly from being married to a female senior citizen who puts her foot down and says, you're going to the doctor.
1: Oh, so you know my parents.
0: that's the dynamic in most households.
1: Thank you to my mom. My dad makes all of his appointments. So very cool. Interesting stuff, Jay Baker. Why don't you get yourself to the doctor before our next show as we get closer to the big day, the holiday season, the 25th right around the corner, and then New Year's Eve after that. I'm sure we'll have some New Year's Eve safety tips coming up. Next week, I also want to talk about office holiday party tips, because it's the office holiday party season and you do not want to do something at that party that will affect your job. This and more all on the way on the Adam Ritz Show. We thank you for listening.
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It's all about Dolly Parton here on Weekends with Rula. I'm paying tribute to Dolly Parton, the icon, the legend, the philanthropist, the absolutely perfect human. She would hate to be described that way, but come on, let's be real. Dolly Parton did so much for so many people.

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1: 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Visit CumulusDigital.com to start outperforming today.
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